Joshua Clay in for Justin. Prepping up for the big 4th of July celebration. Are you heading downtown tonight? 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

Coming up on Monday on the Jesse James Morning Show, we are going to hook you up. That's right. Double the giveaways, of course. I'll tell you all about what to expect with one of them. Coming up after three songs. Be listening.

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And be listening, because I'm going to give you some more keywords for your shot to win your way to Thomas Rhett and Al Horn at Geodis Park. Wouldn't

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Joshua Clay in for Justin. Almost to the fourth, folks. If you're going out and about downtown, have fun, be safe, don't overdo it. 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

103.3 Country. Hope you're all having a wonderful Friday night. Joshua Clay here. Big 4th of July celebration happening now and tomorrow. Plus, I'm going to give you some more keywords for your shot to win Thomas Rhett and Niall Horan tickets here on 103.3 Country.

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Your shot to see Nile Horn and Thomas Rhett at Chiodas Park. They're going to be there July 9th, just around the corner. Nile to 615-737-1033. I can

Still got time to text Nile, N-I-A-L-L, to 615-737-1033. Your shot to see Thomas Rhett and Al Horn at Geodis Park. Going to give you a shot to win all weekend long, because they're going to be there coming up July 9th. Good luck.

Don't forget, coming up on Monday, the Jesse James Morning Show is going to give you a shot to see Luke Bryan at Bridgestone Arena. He's going to be there coming up September the 24th. Be listening Monday morning. I threw it.

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And if you go out and about doing 4th of July celebrations, take frequent breaks, drink plenty of water, like drink a water after every three beers. 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

The summer of Kenny is on the way. My name's Justin. This is The Overnight Ride. At the end of this summer, we get the brand new album, September 25th, Silver Sands Marina, which is actually named after a marina, I guess, in New Hampshire. Songs about the islands. If there's a marina and a tropical drink, Kenny Chesney's going to find it. But after that, next summer, probably a tour. So that means the summer of Kenny is on the way.

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I'm alive and that's all that matters, is what Kane Brown said after taking that golf ball to the head. 23 stitches, a concussion, had to cancel a show here in Nashville. Great that he is okay. Looks to be on the mend. Working out, but getting hit in the head with a golf ball. Over 100 miles an hour. Not great. Good to see KP in good spirits. Here's Woman. Hey.

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Well, hello, my fellow Americans. Isn't it awesome to be living in the greatest country on earth? Happy 4th of July. Hey, it's me, Jesse. Listen, all week long, on top of our 250th anniversary, on top of July 4th, we're giving you chances to win Thomas Rhett, Niall Horan tickets. I'll give you a chance this hour.

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1: 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You know, nobody's making you go to these shows and show up at these early mornings and traveling like I am. It's kind of like you can have a career as big as you want to, as you know, if

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love it. Lainey Wilson makes you feel all red, white, and blue, doesn't she? Happy 4th of July. 103.3 Country, it's me, Jesse. All right, I'll give you your first chance to win these Thomas Rhett and Al Horn tickets in just three songs, huh? 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

Glad to see things have calmed down a bit for my man Bailey Zimmerman. 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Isn't it great to be part of and living in the greatest country on earth? All right, so here's what you want to do if you want Thomas Rhett Nilehorn tickets. 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

buckets, Roman candles. Well, let's just make sure when you come back Monday morning to the Jesse James Morning Show, you got all 10 fingers and toes. Know what I mean? You know who I'm talking to. You know who you are. Tucker Wentmore now. Crank this up, guys. 103.3 Country. 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

you can bet on me giving you another chance this hour to win your way to Thomas Rhett and Niall Horan, because we're doing it all weekend long, guys. Happy red, white, and blue, 4th of July. Happy 250. Fly those flags. Man, wear those shirts. I love seeing them. Looking out the window right now, I can see them all up and down Music Row. It's Megan's turn, 103.3 Country.

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Whitney Bass. Yes, we do things differently here on 103.3 Country. Glad you're here. Glad you like it. Hey, it's me, Jesse James. All right, listen, three songs. In just three songs, I'll give you another chance to win your way to Thomas Rhett and Niall Horan, okay? Jason Aldean, now, I got to tell you, if you haven't got his new album, you are missing out. It is awesome, top to bottom. This is 103.3 Country.

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Hey, it's me, Jesse. All right, listen, you want to text in the word Nile. Now, it's spelled goofy, okay? N-I-A-L-L. Want to text in the word Nile. N-I-A-L-L. And you want to text that to 615-737-1033. If you want to win Thomas Rhett Nile Horn tickets, okay? Do that right now. Happy weekend. Happy 4th of July.

right, Zach. 1033 Country. Lots of text messages. And you go, wait, Jesse, how do you spell that? All right, listen, it is spelled goofy, okay? But he's from another country. We'll give him a break. Listen, if you want Thomas Rhett and Niall Horan tickets, text in the word Niall right now. And that's N-I-A-L-L. N-I-A-L-L. Text in Niall right now. And you can go with us, 1033 Country. On a track.

Most manicured mustache in Nashville. You can't tell me otherwise. Happy 4th of July, guys. Feels great, doesn't it? We living in the greatest country on planet Earth, right? 250th as well. I certainly hope you're going to have a lot of fun, a lot of family, a lot of friends. But let's make sure we maintain all 10 fingers and toes, huh? Be safe out there. It's Sparker McCollum, guys. 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

John Morgan, Just a Kid Myself. I was just a kid. Love those songs, those double entendre songs, mostly because they're the only time in my life I get to say things like double entendre. All right, I probably said it wrong. Another chance this hour to win Thomas Rhett, Niall Horan tickets, guys. Happy Saturday, 103.

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Well, it's official. That's Ella Langley and Morgan Wallen, and together they now hold every single record that was ever available to hold. Hey, it's me, Jesse. Happy Saturday. Happy 4th of July, America. Now listen, three songs from right now. Three songs from right now. Gonna give you a chance to win these Thomas Rhett and Niall Horan tickets. Right now, it's Tucker Wetmore. You ready? Three.

things, some good food, maybe some cold beer if you're over 21. Hey, it's me, Jesse. Listen, you want these Thomas Rhett and Niall Horan tickets? Well, duh, of course you do. Text this in, USA. Put it all together, man. Capitalize it. 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Text it to 615-737-1033. Happy birthday, America. Corey Kent now, 1033 Country.

0: moving on. Listen, I'm looking out the window right now here at the bottom of Music Row, and I can see people. They're coming and going. There are groups of five. There's five, six people right there. Every single one of them decked out in red, white, and blue. Warms my heart. Happy birthday, America. Happy 250th. Now listen, I will squeak out your chance one more time before the top of the hour to win Thomas Rhett and Nilehorn tickets. Hang on.
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Happy 250. Happy Saturday. All things moving forward, right? Now, listen, you can win right now. Thomas Rhett and Niall Horn tickets. Just text in these letters, USA. 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USA. Text it in right now, 615-737-1033. We'll set you up with some Thomas Rhett and Niall Horn tickets. Good luck, 1033 Country.

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Happy 4th of July, everyone. Joshua Clay here. 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

103.3 Country. Hope you're having a great 4th of July so far. Joshua Clay here. And coming up, I'm going to be giving you a new keyword for your shot to win Thomas Rhett and Al Horn tickets at Geodis Park. 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

Here at 103.3 Country, we believe in doing things different. We don't think you want to hear the same 20 songs over and over, especially in Music City, where hundreds of songs are made every day. If you like what you hear,

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They're going to be at Geodis Park coming up July 9th. 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

Coming up on Monday, the Jesse James Morning Show is going to give you a shot to win PBR Stampede Day passes. That's right. That's going to be coming to Bridgestone Arena Saturday, August the 15th. 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

103.3 Country. Just got a little bit of time with you left. Happy 4th of July, everyone. Joshua Clay here. I'm going to give you a new keyword for your shot to win Thomas Rhett and Al Horn tickets. 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

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Niall Horan? Little action at the stadium? Text Firework, F-I-R-E-W-O-R-K, Firework to 615-737-1033. 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

0: you know, do stuff like that all the time. We had a guy that blew his fingers off, and one guy singed all the arm hair off, and of course on his face too. I mean, people do stupid stuff all the time like that.
1: I'm sorry you have to work this weekend. I appreciate what you do.
0: Wonder how alcohol, cigarettes, and stupid people, that's kind of what keeps me having a job.

0: Y'all need to straight up be careful. It's 103.3 Country. Biggest weekend of the year, obviously, for fireworks injuries. I've got Nancy on the line, who's an ER nurse. How's that going this weekend?
1: Just like people that hold them in their hands and they light them, you know, just crazy drunk people that...

Thomas Rhett's going to play Geodis Park, big stadium show with Niall Horan. If only there was a way for you to go for free. Oh, wait, there is. Next chance at that coming up, 103.3 Country.

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1: Even though the heat index isn't what it was earlier in the week, it's not like it's cold out. Still need to hydrate. Just trying to help you. 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

I still miss that dude, man. I really, really do. That, of course, the one, the only, could be no other, Toby Keith. It's 103.3 Country. Less than 10 minutes from now, I've got tickets to the Thomas Rhett Show later next week. Roughly 10 minutes away. 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

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Again, Thomas to 615-737-1033. Might pick up some tickets. You can roll with us to the Thomas Red Show. Good luck from 1033 Country.

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We may not be what you're used to. We really are trying to do things different here at 103.3 Country. Maybe if you like what you hear, you download our app. You can listen at home. It's all good, man. We welcome you. It's Trey Pendley, 103.3 Country. 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

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Well, you consider John Morgan, 103.3 Country. 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

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Good luck. Dave.

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Yes, we'll have another chance to win tickets when we get closer. See? I can read your mind. Yeah.

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Thank you for listening this weekend. I know you have choices in your life. Thank you for choosing to roll with 103.3 Country. I actually don't know what Chase Matthew is up to today. I'm going to guess it involves four-wheelers and fireworks in some form or fashion.

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0: Thomas Rhett coming with Niall Horan. 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
1: She is so good and underrated, by the way. That is Emily Ann Roberts. It's 103.3 Country. Travis Daly, that's all the time they give me. Please have a safe 4th of July weekend. Be smart. I'm all about fireworks and drinking and getting crazy. Just be smart about it. And if you're not smart about it, make sure you call me Monday so we can have an interesting show for the folks on their way home. Cool? All right. It's 103.3 Country.

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This is 103.3 Country. Happy 4th of July. Maybe wrapping up your barbecue, getting ready for the fireworks. If your dog is scared of fireworks like mine, we just lay in the tub with pillows. It's very comfy, and it works. It's Morgan Wallen and Kick Myself.